When rattlesnakes lose their skins and their hearts, and all the missionaries lose their bark, oh, all the trees are calling after you, and all the venom snipers after you. Are all the mountains bolder after you?

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I'm confused. 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

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But you are wrong. I don't want to be wrong. When I talk to you, my mind falls apart. I'm confused. Confused.

0: I think it was the first song I wrote for the band that I wrote my the music for, because everything prior to that was Tony writing music, and I had written a few lyrics for his music, but I wrote the music before with the lyric, and I showed the music to Bill, and he goes, "Oh, that sounds cool. It kind of inspires hope." So we started calling it the song that inspires hope, and then it just got shortened to Hope. And then I figured, well, now I got to write a lyric that's something about hope, and that's the song about, you know, my day will come or whatever, and it's about my girlfriend at the time, who was shortly to not be my girlfriend. She was still my girlfriend, but very shortly would soon not be my girlfriend. And the person she left me for is at the show tonight.
1: Oh, always fun. Yeah. Great to see you, friend.
0: Yeah. We get along fine, though. That's fine.

0: if I remember right, Dave Nolte wrote this one.
1: You're right.
0: No, I believe what? I believe that this is literally the very first Descendants song.
1: Yeah, probably.
0: And that it was written by Dave Nolte. If it's not the first, it's among the first.
1: So
0: couple.
1: I joined the band when it was a trio. It was Frank Navetta, Tony Lombardo, and Bill Stevenson, and I joined, and they already had a whole set, and I just jumped right into singing their songs, and this was one of the earliest ones that we sang. Written by Frank, lyrics are just about feeling alienated from, I mean, we were all in high school together. Frank was a year older than us, but we all kind of felt pretty alienated at school. So I think he was just kind of writing it from that perspective. Like, I just feel like an alien. So I'm a stranger in my own, you know, high school or whatever. But it was a fun song to sing because, you know, you get this call and response between two people, which is fun. So, yeah. Well, I just feel like, and we just did a whole record called Ninth and Walnut, which is almost an homage to Frank Navetta and Tony. In fact, Frank Navetta and Tony played on that. And you know, these guys have been cool. They've been cool about just picking up some of those songs.
0: Yeah, because, you know, lines, I mean, so. Carl and I, we grew up in Salt Lake City together. So, I mean, we've known each other since we were really young. So we were already fans of the band. And so let's put it this way. Carl and I have been doing our best to uphold the great things about Frank Navetta and Tony Lombardo's songwriting.
1: What would Frank do?
0: What would Frank do? We actually asked this question. Yeah.
1: I think about when I sing the song is, what would Frank do on this?
0: And sort of funny way, this one song is one where all three of us sort of have that, you know, homage to Frank in a funny way.
1: Yeah.
0: You know?
1: Yeah. So, I mean, it's, and if the Ninth and Walnut songs, they kind of fit squarely between the Ride the Wild single and Milo Goes to College. And if you listen to Ninth and Walnut, a lot more open.

0: and courting and a lot more folky sounding things, and that's why this worked out well for this kind of acoustic thing. He plays all open chords.
1: I think he used to write on acoustic too.
0: Yeah, probably.
1: You know, so it's kind of funny, you know, different for us. So that's like the way I know.

0: I'm only re-entering playing acoustic guitar after decades of not doing so, many years. So kind of like Milo was saying, you know, we're an electric band. That's kind of what we do, you know, but it's fun doing it. It's fun doing it like this. And I mean, with any luck, if you've written a pretty good song, it's going to kind of translate across different things you might try to do to it. And, you know, these are, I love all three of these songs, Frank probably
1: wrote Like the Way I Know on acoustic guitar. I mean,
0: did you write Hope on acoustic? I mean, you would have, right?
1: Yeah. Yeah, and then Bill wrote a lot of songs on uke, so that's even cooler.
0: And you have too, right?
1: Yeah, I guess I wrote...
0: Uke have too?
1: I think I might have wrote, like, In Love This Way on uke, which...
2: I rarely write on bass. I mean, I write on guitar or piano or, you know, uke occasionally or whatever I have around. But maybe this might change that because it's more convenient and available.
1: Yeah.
0: Last few years, I've been writing on acoustic, which I've never done before until I wasn't writing when I played acoustic guitar as a kid. I was learning how to play the guitar in the first place, and then I got into electric, and then when I learned to write songs, it was on electric. So like only in the last 3-4 years have I been writing songs on acoustic guitar. That's totally new for me. But I write most of them now on acoustic guitar, for what that's worth.
1: We really pride ourselves on bringing the rock. And so coming in here, you know, it may not translate, but I enjoyed it quite a bit. I mean, we chose songs that have more of a... acoustic fit. We would try to play Van, that wouldn't have gone over.
0: Yeah,
1: so
0: it
1: would
0: maybe work. Yeah, so, yeah. Yeah. There's plenty
1: like
0: that wouldn't
1: sucks,
0: fly.
1: You know,
0: I don't know. Maybe we should try that. Yeah.
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0: Well, we'll do one more piece anyways.
1: What was I wanted to say by popular demand? You made my evening.

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Because nothing ventured, nothing gained, but better safe than sorry. And when in doubt, don't. Because we look before we leap, knowing a stitch in time saves nine. And we try to make hay while the sun shines, because he who hesitates is lost, but slow and steady always wins the race.

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Although all that glitters is not gold, and you can't judge a book by its cover. But clothes make the man, because idle hands are the devil's play lot. But we fear burning our candles at both ends, 'cause the only place success comes before work is in the dictionary. So we keep our nose to the grindstone, knowing all work and no play makes Jack a dull boy.

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Laid it for the woman I love. Drive long so, cause I can lay. I can lay. I don't have to worry, baby, cause the stuff is here. 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
1: Oh, yeah.
0: Can I do the questioner again, please? I don't think my personality came through.
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Basically, I'm interested in just rhythms and textures of sounds. That's kind of what, you know, I pick sounds for the texture of them. And I might make, you know, trigger me thinking about old records. And I think anyone's style is just what else they're into outside jungle. That's where they select their sounds from.

0: No, can you just leave? She's like,
1: come on.
2: You can't leave. Your figures and numbers don't mean anything when you're sweating on the dance floor, discovering something new for the first time. That's what this is about. The thrill of it. The ecstasy that takes over when you open the door on something you didn't even know was shut within you. Watch me. Watch me. Discover it. Watch me discover it.
1: 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You want my best advice? Hook up with a rapper, get your BPMs up, and then we can try this again one day, right?
2: My fans think I'm a deity, so they don't like it when I put rappers on my songs. But I've got something even better for you. Welcome to the stage, the sartorial goddess, the raspy voice troublemaker and truth teller, producer and rapper extraordinaire, the one, the only, North West!

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And we've been getting killed by the police the entire time. And nobody's been talking about it. 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

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As a black woman, who has it worse? Black dude, black woman. It's always a back and forth. You just come home, you're like, babe, I gotta tell you this racist shit that Karen said at work. He's like, you don't know what it's like to be a black man in America. I'm like, hey man, we wasn't talking about that. I just want to say what Karen said. You know what it's like to be a black man in America? I get shot by the police. I can't say nothing after shot by the police. What am I supposed to say? What you want for dinner? What am I supposed to say after that? Then Sandra Bland happened. And that's when I found out that black women also get killed by the police.

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He said, I need to see some ID. 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

0: Il est un peu plus chargé que le premier. 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
1: Eh bien, j'en dis, beau-frère, qu'il y a tous les parfums de l'Arabie là-dedans.
0: Ah, ça oui, ça vous fermez les yeux, vous ouvrez la bouche et c'est le grand voyage.
2: So, Mr. Campbell, how do you write a joke?
3: How do I write a joke? I will just live my life day to day, and if I see something weird, or I hear something weird, or I think of something weird, I make a note. I write something down, and it always starts with just a note. It's just a note, and then I revisit that note the next day, and I expand on that note. But it's always just a thought. The seed is always just a thought, right?

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0: the O, the N, the N, the I, the E, the B. It's the O, the S, the H, the D, the I, the K, the E. The O, the O, the N, the N, the I, the E, the B. It's the O, the S, the H, the D, the I, the K, the E.
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1: Everywhere that I go, they loving the flow, loving the flow. 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
1: After 30 years in this business,
0: I've been in this business and making films now over 2 decades, and still, you know, with 2 nominations, Oscar nominations, many big blockbuster films, and yet I'm still struggling.

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1: All time. 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All blues, 50,000. 22nd, nigga, ain't no secret, I be mobbing. 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
1: Constant!
0: Of course it's constant!
1: What do you expect me to do?
0: Message me back, you're my best fucking friend!
1: Who wants those every day?
0: I need to know that you're okay.
1: Yeah,
0: it's a difficult time for all of us.
1: You have no idea what I'm going through!

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1: Acta SBK, my brother. Kill a fruit of the realist, blow still, step from a car bomb, buckle a hill. Okay, you're going feeling all the choppings, right?

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There's a loud suffocation and a blanket made of love.

Yes. Another example of chancroid of Crepius. 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